0: Michelle FM, corazón español, alma italiana.
1: It's okay, I'm just gonna clap my hands. It's okay, I just wanna fuck your friend.

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And if your man gives you trouble just to move out on the double, and you don't let it trouble your brain, cause away goes trouble down the drain. 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
1: I never take anything for granted. Only a fool maybe takes things for granted. Just because it's here today, it can be gone tomorrow. And that's one thing that you'll never in your life ever have to worry about me. If I'll ever change towards you, because baby, I love you. Girl, I love you just the way you are.

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See you at the bar, you was hardly talking. That's when I knew that your heart was scarring. Friends to lovers need a part to star in. Like, wait, babe, let me

0: 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But even though it's true, it's not what I ask. No matter what I do, it's only the good part that comes back to me, to me, to me.
1: It's not about the things you do, it's not about the things you say.